Now the courtroom is quiet, but who will confess? Is it true you betrayed us? The answer is yes. Then read me the list of the crimes that are mine.

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And I thank you, I thank you, for doing your duty, you keepers of truth, you guardians of beauty.

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Suck the brain out through a hole in the head.

packing heat, Cupid's packing heat, y'all. Cupid's packing, Cupid's packing, Cupid's packing heat, y'all. Cupid's packing, Cupid's packing heat, Cupid's packing heat, y'all. Cupid's packing,

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Just to be known as Mrs. Neil Sedaki. My grandpappy, he don't like your records. He said if I play them,

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Fuck that shit. Hold on, I got to start this motherfucking record over again. Wait a minute, fuck that shit. Still on this motherfucking record. I'ma play this motherfucker for y'all. 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

0: Ja, und die Petra ist on the summer holiday. The autumn one. Cliff Richard and Summer Holiday.
1: Rolling Stones million sellers.

But this one said, Johnny, absolutely fantastic, like 1967. And I remember one night when I tuned into Radio Caroline, the signal over here in Germany was rather poor, but I recognized that you were in a very sad mood, and then I discovered why Otis Redding had died. Tonight, I'd like to ask you to play the one that you have on your turn-on time tape, Can't Turn You Loose, one of his best. And thanks so much for all the years. That's from Harold Hummel in Rosselheim in Germany. Harold, great to hear from you, mate.

0: Elvis Presley, Stranger in the Crowd.
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0: Oh yeah, this is Neil Young for you.

0: Hey there.
1: This shit is hot as hell.
2: I can't breathe in this thing.
0: Yeah.